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0: Bible say, in all that you get wisdom. I say, no, get money. Because even King Solomon, when he asked for wisdom, he get the money first. Poor people. As Kabaka told the money, now you go see who no ghetto. Because they say, now, wow, people, they spend money anyhow. Listen to me. Whatever you don't appreciate, you cannot attract. Anyway, I don't want to swear this myself. This is Zara. Oga, look, you don't buy shoe again, man. One. As you know, just the wearer. As you come out from the cattle, you come read the manual. You first see introduction to shoe. Who be the terrorist? I be big man for my own side. When I come, I need to liaise with the big man here. Oh, Natalia, like, wow, how are you? No, that's one thing about two big men. How are you doing? Now, those are when I get good advice, so why are you talking to him like that? Tyrese, how are you doing? Yeah, you know why I like big men? You hear Tyrese go say, the sucker, don't worry, you will hear from me. After the show, they'll just bring envelope for me. Might just follow poor man talk now. Who be poor man? Oga, for example, you went with your own bar line. Baba wave it up popular and I say, bio. When I won't buy this, my suit, they show me this your shirt now, 990 naira. I say, no. Oga, you know if you do me anything, my flight now 7 o'clock. Patoraki, what you do me for Boro? 4 days ago, my Boro Abi, what you do me? Y'all do it today. They sing, they use me, they perform. You never say anything. Now tonight, I go drop this mic tonight. All right, let's go to scripture. No matter how you get money for your family, you must get poor person. Yeah, so if Bible talk, I say there shall be poor among you. Oh, okay, did it touch you? Just get money. The Bible says even the family of the poor avoid him. The worst thing, you'll be first son, you know who. You know they know when you're younger, one they wear though. Now your neighbor will just tell you, ah, Afana, Ejiro wear though, we don't see you. You can say, which Ejiro? Say your younger sister. You can say, Ejiro wed? You call people, call your father. Daddy, where go boss your power call and answer, who be this? You know why? When you don't have money, you don't have presence. I was there. A bit regular, please.
1: You are a murderer.
0: Regular, na joko. I know say na give away ticket or na take about. Normally, na not supposed to go. Regular, na they go quick come, last come out. They enjoy show. They go do the show. They go there until they come out the table cut. But man, please round of applause for the VIPs. Now money they make sense for show. Not about this table. Some about this table. They see they owe. I lie. You should be arranged yourself. When I really get money, one and the only one that when I use Remy Martin, they miss Remy Martin. Oh, correct. I beg. As you not get now, collect from who get? Give me. 20 euro, 20. Oh, they collect now, until they delay. Mona, they can't have two. Mona the counter mo. If you no reach 10, I be say the deportant. Four. Mona the counter. Mona the counter. Five. Mona the counter. Baba they deport you. 100 euro. See poor man. Leave her. He don't do. The secret. Come on. Your 100 naira. Idiot. You want to collect my destiny? Woo!
1: You are kidding me. You are a murderer.
0: Terence. Hey God. See, there's something about rich men. You know, we rich men. I fuck up. I go say we rich men. Jordy. All right. Now let me start my performance. I don't want to pull a mona and no say na slim fit shirt I wear.
2: They play.
0: That is Izora lifestyle. Yeah. Not be Shedekam. Not be Obio one. Of it all and well, I value that should pass you. Listen to me, the easiest way to be poor is to be ungrateful. Because appreciation is the application for more. When I don't hear comedy, let's talk reality. This 2023, when we enter, so listen, you have two options. Either you hustle or you beg. No joke. If you don't know where you they go, this 2023, you go escort people when know where they go. Are we communicating? Okay, you too like second hand. You know they spray your own. Tyrese, are you telling me you told me 100 naira? Five? Eh? In talking, interview. You. Eh? He said, may you give me. They're not the CPC, they send a message now. Baba, talk to me. 500,000 to me. You can't perform. See, listen to me. The little level I've got into in this industry, I have met men. People want a hoe. You know one thing about poor men? You know why poor people become poor? Because they envy the successful people. Do you understand? You see rich man, they give. You see poor men. And poverty be like WhatsApp group. Then they get admin. Now the poorest be the admin. And poor people, the kind of motivation when they get, I don't know where they're from they come. The worst one, now be abject poverty. Anybody went out there that WhatsApp group, if he dash have 200,000, he go fear, he say he won't use his destiny. Abject poverty, now go make you believe, say food when he's sour, they cure typhoid. Not the shout shit, is it your story? As you are drinking, please. Know your limit. Oh. No say who they buy, no they high. DVD. Big shout out to you. I know be from Benin. I be Ugeli boy. I be Delta State. But the love when you don't show me. 2 days to my show, 9 months, you give me your number, I call you. You see transfer. Not be aggression. You transfer money. She say my joke, who no go school, no go understand. Or this table now you go school. Oh yeah, explain aggression for them.
2: No, we are not informed.
0: They're not informed now. Just to get money, sweet. Oh, I don't know. See, listen to me. I have been there. And not besides, I don't reach where they really go. But the little level when I did, I know the difference between riches and poverty. Let me explain something to you. Sir, I go eat myself now. I meet so now. Beautiful. See the way me and Chama they talk. With the money when you don't get, your voice also put tick. Not bad perform for a quote for case two on 29. As I did peace, one man just come because how much you get, how much you have. To me, success is your ability to afford anything without bothering anybody. Forget the volume of your money. As far as I take care of myself, I know they beg you. I am successful. Now greed. Now the people they go extra. And when you take shortcut to life, your life will be cut short. Why the Lord talking to me? Who is Osas here? Osas. Osas, I don't know who you are. I don't know where you are. I've not met you before. There's a man here.

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1: Now, so, God, what happened? I demanded, I mean, who told you? I said, who told me what? Who told you about me? How do you know I'm 42? I said, the Lord spoke to me. He said, yeah, ask the Lord, what will I do? See, you see this life? It's easy to make money. Just learn how to convince people. Not my friend, go buy Zara. They say Zaram. Zaram, Zaram. Zara is spelled Z-A-R-O-A. You end with M. Now the idiot go back to Ibo boys. Ibo boys. Now Ibo call the prophet. I go say Zaram for me. Now the Ibo boys say, why you they shout? I dey taste him. You don't know say go they work out fast. Made enough for you read them. Convince people. Anything when, sir, that's not be my friend. Buy deep freezer, no door. I don't want to use the Igbo boy say me put cutting. Last for I return, I say not be everything they buy for traffic. Somebody go buy dog for traffic. 2 years, dog never back. Oh, in buy dog. Oh, he paid by dog. He don't know the back. Did you wait? Who be this one? And Grace, my time don't reach. Not be my time don't reach. My time don't waiting. Now maybe start at Abby. Yeah? Talk when. Oh, 5 minutes. Oh yeah, let man start properly. Not be Patraki they call. Patraki go hear war today. Okay. Please, I want to beg every one of us. If you are successful and the people around you are struggling, you are poor. Help people. I said something in my show last week. Listen to me, oh. Anybody you help now, not say are they doing for your own good. Mm-mm. Is for our own good. Okay, I mean, not be saying that you know they get helper. Now you know just get sense. We shall be no man there, no man there. Okay, I mean, not vessel. You know, say that place dark. I don't know what they talk to. I beg at the joke. Did they wait? No, they don't feel carry me go. No, Bini. Oh, na kabaka did they? Ah, kabaka na joko. Na so I go yap police for Abuja. And they yap the man, they do me like this. You will go far. I show finish. I want to tie my car. And I have somebody hold my hand, join my door. And I say, were you the comedian inside? I say, yeah. I say, where are the comedian? Outside. I say, what's the problem? He saw God say, you will go far. I said, I saw you talk. He said, enter that pickup. I said to him, I say, Kanu. Now I say, what are they going to do for Kanu? Now I say, I be no far for your eye. All right, I want to sign out. It's been a beautiful morning here. I need to open my Bible. I don't try. We shall be married by then, but.
2: I'm pulling too much.
1: Listen, Mona. See, don't be too greedy. I told you last year that I'm writing a book how to become poor successfully. And I see they write another book how to commit suicide without disturbing your neighbors. The book will sell. The book

0: go say now. You know, say the only one thing God and devil get in common, God and devil. You know the thing? They are two hate two day idol. Now before they don't say the devil, the idol's mind is the devil's workshop. You know, get what you do, devil workshop. If you spoil something, you go pay. I'm sorry, let me talk to the. We never start now. Let me patronize it. They come. No, sir, that's what we start the show till 4 o'clock. We all know they already go. Okay, after party day. Oh, okay, beautiful. Now let me do this. Listen to me. Anybody want to buy waiting sheep, they follow instruction. Am I communicating? If you want carry a shower, make up your mind. Carry better a shower. You know, carry a shower, you know, if you carry a shower inside club. Say they're too cost. You are even stingy to your enjoyment. Okay, let us say you know we carry inside the club. As come aside, carry the one where they did car park. You say they go carry the one where near epic traffic light. You know they see the avenger there. Customer. I go do you well. Scam. Let me lie, Ronskes, you carry them come this kind of show. When I go buy drink, when I go discuss. Therese, listen to me now, you go learn this part. You carry them come aside, when I go drink. So mom, so what understanding go day. When I go they do, not when I go they make love. I go carry girl from club, when I don't, you don't know your name. Nothing, nothing. You go, they go, back, back, back, back. What's my name? Get up, call you customer, you the best.
1: You are a prostitute.
0: Now, so my guy, they go carry in bedside for club. No carry inside club. Come outside, they play focus. I know, say, now in bedside, I get that dance. DJ, play focus. Seek you the places. Play focus. DJ, focus, please. DJ, now that's, since you the smart, oh, play focus. DJ, low. You're playing. Now, my last joke, I want to come on. I never would do what I plan, oh. Okay. Oh, yeah. You know, say this dancer, normal dancer. And this dance, DJ, lower. Not you get the joke. If you look the dance way, now him best I get the dance. Now, see him best I know my one. You know the dance. Well, because the idiot stingy. Come aside. See the girl stand up. You know the yes song. Get out there. The idiot is saying, focus. The girl, they down. Because now the last one, when he hear inside club, come aside. You just tell the girl, let's go. The girl say, okay. As he enter moto, start moto, music start to play. The idiot girl say, the idiot, they drive, they shake her. Now look, the girl, you are friendly. He, when they listen, you don't say one thing about sex. Immediately you release, you realize. They want to listen to me, children of. They hear now, as the idiot release finish, around 3:15, he don't go peace. Ask, hey God. Ah, leader. Baba, I get 2 minutes, use and spray. Hey God. Ah, if we tell our plan to do really work, not be for the perform. I use my time, pack my money now. I be no come. DJ, wait, I never finish the joke now. DJ, let's do focus. Yeah. Okay, me, the idiot, he don't release. He got peace. I'm not saying best, I don't know they're static. They know they sleep, oh. See, you know, say, men, now the time of the morning, I say they talk so. You know, say, men, as on a day like this, so, eh? As on a face, different. Now, so on a coming style, different. I get one guy, if they come, keep quiet. I get one guy, if they come, he they shy. You go, they knock, back, back, back, back. If you walk on, ah!
2: Penny, penny, he can buy your shirt.
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0: Bible say, in all that you get wisdom. I say, no, get money. Because even King Solomon, when he asked for wisdom, he get the money first. Poor people. As he asked back, I told the money, now you go see who no ghetto. Because they say, now, wow, people, they spend money anyhow. Listen to me. Whatever you don't appreciate, you cannot attract. Anyway, I don't want to wear this myself. This is Zara. Oga, look, you don't buy shoe again, man. One. As you know, just the wearer. As you come out from the cattle, you come and read the manual. You first say introduction to shoe. Who be the terrorist? I be big man for my own side. When I come, I need to liaise with the big man here. Oh, Natalia, be like, wow, how are you? No, that's one thing about two big men. How are you doing? Now, doesn't want to get good advice, so why are you talking to him like that? Tyrese, how are you doing? Yeah. You know why I like big men? You hear Tyrese go say, the sucker, don't worry, you will hear from me. After the show, they'll just bring envelope for me. Might just follow poor man talk now. Who be poor man? Okay, for example, you went with your own line. Baba wave, you don't popular, and I say, yo. When I want buy this, my suit, they show me this, your shirt, now, 9.90 naira. I say, no. Oga, you know if you do me anything, my flight at 7 o'clock. Patoraki, what you do me for Boro? 4 days ago, my boro Abi, what you do me? Y'all do it today. They sing, they use me, they perform. You never say anything. Now, tonight, I go drop this mic, tonight. All right, let's go to scripture. No matter how you get money for your family, you must get poor person. Yeah, so if Bible talk, I say there shall be poor among you. Oh, okay, did it touch you? Just get money. The Bible says even the family of the poor avoid him. The worst thing, you'll be first son, you know who. You know they know when you're a younger one, they wear though. Now your neighbor will just tell you, ah, Afana, Ejiro wear though, we don't see you. You can say, which Ejiro? Say your younger sister. You can say, Ejiro wear. You call people, call your father. Daddy, why go boss here? Your power call and answer, who be this? You know why? When you don't have money, you don't have presence. I was there. A bit regular, please.
1: You are a murderer.
0: Regular, I joke. I know saying I give away ticket on a take on, but normally, you're not supposed to go. Regular, now they go quick come, last come out. Did they enjoy show? They go do the show. They go there until they come out the table cut. But man, please a round of applause for the VIPs. Now money they make sense for show. Not about this table. Some about this table. They see the oh. I like. You should be arranged yourself. When I really get money, one and the only one that when I use Remy Martin, they miss Remy Martin. Oh, correct. I beg. As you not get now, collect from who get? Give me. 20 euro. Oh, they collect now, until they delay. Mona, they can't have two. Mona the counter, if you no reach 10, I be say the deporter. Four, Mona the canto, Mona the canto, five, Mona the canto, Baba they deport you. 100 euros, see poor man, leave her, he don't do. The secret, come on, your 100 euros, idiot. You won't collect my destiny. Woo!
1: You are deleted, you are a murderer.
0: Teres. Hey God. See, there's something about rich men. You know, we rich men. I fuck up. I go say we rich men. Jody. All right. Now, let me start my performance. I don't want to pull a mona and no say na slim fit shirt I wear.
2: They play.
0: That is Izora lifestyle. Yeah. Not be shade cam. Not be obi one. Of your whole and well, I value that suit pass you. Listen to me, the easiest way to be poor is to be ungrateful. Because appreciation is the application for more. When I don't hear comedy, let's talk reality. This 2023, when we enter, so listen, you have two options. Either you hustle or you beg. No joke.

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1: See, listen to me. The little level I've got into in this industry, I have met men. People want a hoe. People want a hoe. I don't want a hoe, people. You know one thing about poor men? You know why poor people become poor? Because they envy the successful people. Do you understand? You see rich man, they give. They give. You see poor men. And poverty be like WhatsApp group. Then they get admin. Now the poorest be the admin. And poor people, the kind of motivation when they get, I don't know where they're from, they come. The worst one, now be abject poverty. Anybody went under that WhatsApp group, if he dash have 200,000, he go fear. He say he won't use his destiny. Abject poverty, now he go make you believe, say, food when he's sour, they cure typhoid. Not the shall shit. Is it your story? As you are drinking, please, know your limit. Oh. No, say, who they buy, no, they high. DVD, big shout out to you. I not be from Benin, I be Ugeli boy, I be Delta State. But the love when you don't show me. 2 days to my show, 9 months, you give me your number, I call you. You see, transfer. Not be aggression, you transfer money. She say my joke, who no go school, no go understand. Or this table, now you go school. Oh yeah, explain aggression for them.
2: No, we are not informed.
1: They are not informed now. To get money, sweet, oh, I don't know. See, listen to me. I have been there. I know besides, I don't reach where they really go. But the little level when I did, I know the difference between riches and poverty. Let me explain something to you. Sir, I go eat myself now. I meet Sonana Nabi. Beautiful. See the way me and Chama, they talk. With the money when you don't get, your voice also put tick. Not bad, perform for a co-hotel for a case show. On 29. As I said, the peace one my job come because how much you get, how much you have. To me, success is your ability to afford anything without bothering anybody. Forget the volume of your money. As far as I take care of myself, I know they beg you, I am successful. Now greed. Now the people they go extra. And when you take shortcut to life, your life will be cut short. Yeah. Why the Lord talking to me? Who is Osas here? Osas. Osas. I don't know. I don't know who you are. I don't know where you are. I've not met you before. There's a man here, Osas. You plan to take your mom to Lagos. Not for anything. You are going to Shagamu. I don't know what you are really doing there with your mommy. The Lord says you should abort that mission. Now, so my joke, they be, oh, God, they come, you. Now, sir, they perform one day, one man. I don't know, God, they use me, oh, and they perform. One man, they talk. Now, the Lord spoke to me. He said, tell this man, me, keep quiet. Now, I say, keep quiet, sir. At 42, you stay with your younger brother. I thought it was a joke. The man quiet, the show finished.
2: Will you keep quiet?
1: And now, the man keep quiet, mumu. Show don't finish. I won't enter my car. And I see somebody sit down near my tire. They cry. Now, so, God, what happened? Now, the man replied me, who told you? I said, who told me what? Who told you about me? How do you know I'm 42? I said, the Lord spoke to me. He said, yeah, ask the Lord, what will I do? See, you see, this life, it's easy to make money. Just learn how to convince people. Not my friend, go buy Zara. They say Zaram. Zaram. Zara is spelled Z-A-R-O-A. You don't end with M. Now, did you go back to Ibo boys? Ibo boys. Now, because the prophet

0: Oh, I go say Zaram for me. Now the boy say, why you dey shout? I dey test him. You don't know say go dey work out fast. May they not feel reader.
1: I don't stop my work is small. Almost say I can't say.
0: Convince people. Anything went. Sir, just go, not be my friend, buy deep freezer, no door. I don't want to use the Igbo boy say me put cutting. Last for I return, I say, not be every day they buy for traffic. Somebody go buy dog for traffic. 2 years, dog never back. Oh, in buy dog. Oh, he bet buy dog. He don't know the back. Did you wait? Who be this one? And Grace, my time don't reach. Not be my time don't reach. My time don't waiting. Now maybe start at Abby. Eh? Talk when Oh, 5 minutes. Oh yeah, let man start properly. Four minutes, Abby. Not be Patraki they call. Patraki go hear war today. Okay. Please, I want to beg every one of us. If you are successful and the people around you are struggling, you are poor. Help people. I said something in my show last week. Listen to me, oh. Anybody you help now, not say, are they doing for your own good? Mm-mm. Is for our own good. Okay, me. Not be said that you know they get helper. Now you know just get sense. We shall be no man there. Okay, you know vessel. You know, say that place dark. I don't know what they talk to. I beg at the choco. Did they wait? No, they don't feel carry me go. No, I know Bini. Oh, now come back, I did that. Ah, come back, I'm a joke. Now, so I go yap, police for Abuja. And they yap the man, they do me like this. You will go far. I show finish. I want to tie my car. Now, somebody hold my hand, join my door. And I say, were you the comedian inside? I say, yeah. I say, we are the comedian outside. I say, what's the problem? He saw a guy say, you will go far. I say, now so you talk. He say, enter that pickup. I say to her, say, Kanu. Now I say, what are they going to do for Kanu? Now I say, I be no far for your eye. All right, I want to sign out. It's been a beautiful morning here. I need to open my Bible. I don't try. I wish I made it by then, but...
2: Oh, I'm hungry too much.
0: Listen. Mona, listen to me. Listen. See, don't be too greedy. I told you last year that I'm writing a book how to become poor successfully. And I see they write another book how to commit suicide without disturbing your neighbors. The book will sell. The book, it goes sell now. You know, say, the only one thing God and devil get in common, God and devil. You know the thing? They are two hateful, they idol. Now, before they don't say the devil, the idol's mind is the devil's workshop. You know, get what you do, devil workshop. If you spoil something, you go pay. I'm sorry, let me talk to the. We never start now. Let me patronize the call. No, sir, so we'll start the show till 4 o'clock. We all know they already go. Okay, after party day. Oh, okay, beautiful. Now, let me do this. Listen to me. Anybody want to buy weighty sheep, they follow instruction. Am I communicating? If you want carash, I will
3: make up your mind. Carry better shawo. You know, carry shawo. You know, carry shawo inside club. Say they're too cost. You are even stingy to your enjoyment. Let us say you know we carry inside the club. As come aside, carry the one where they car park. You say they go carry the one where near epic traffic light. You know they see the avenger there. Customer. I go do you well. Scam. Let me lie, run scare, you carry them come this kind show. When I go buy drink, when I go discuss. Teres, listen to me now, you go learn this part. Yo, carry a come aside, when I go drink, so mom swa understand the good day. When I go they do, not when I go they make love. I go carry girl from club, when I don't, you don't know your name, nothing. You go they go, pa, what's my name? Get up, call you customer, you the best.
4: You are a prostitute.
3: Now so my guy they go carry in beside for club. No carry inside club. Come outside, they play focus. I know say now in best I get that dance. DJ, play focus. Seek you the places. Play focus. DJ, focus, please. DJ, now nah, that's you see the smart to play focus. DJ, low and low. You're playing. Now my last joke, I won't come on. I never would do what I plan on. Okay. Oh yeah. You know say this dancer, normal dancer. And this dance, DJ low and low, not you get the joke. If you look the dance way, now in best I get the dance. Now, see in best I know my one, you know the dance. Because the idiot stingy, come aside, see the guy stand up, you know the yes song. Get out there. The idiot is saying and focus to get it down because now the last one when he hear inside club come aside. He just tell the girl, let's go. The girl said, okay. As he enter moto, start moto, music start to play. The idiot girl say, the idiot they drive, they shake her. Now look the girl, you are friendly. When they listen, you don't say one thing about sex, immediately you release, you realize. They want to listen to me, children of. They hear now, as the idiot release finish around 3:15, he don't go peace. Ask, hey God. Ah, leader. Baba, I get 2 minutes, use and spray. Hey, God. Ah, if we tell our plan to do really work, not be for the perform. I use my time, pack my money now. I be no come. DJ, wait, I never finish the joke now. DJ, let's do work. Yeah. Okay, me, the idiot, he don't release. He got peace. I know saying best, I know they're static. They know they sleep. See, you know, say men, now the time of the morning, I tell the talk so. You know, say men, as on a day like this, so, as on a face different, now so on a coming style different. I get one guy, if they come, keep quiet. I get one guy, if they call me, they shy. You go, they knock, back. If you walk on,

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1: And Kern County consistently remain the most dangerous parts of our state. 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
2: 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I can get a ride, please.
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0: Bible say, in all that you get wisdom. I say, no, get money. Because even King Solomon, when he asked for wisdom, he get the money first. Poor people. As Kabak, I told the money now, you go see who no ghetto. You go, they say, now, wow, people, they spend money anyhow. Listen to me. Whatever you don't appreciate, you cannot attract. Anyway, I don't want to swear this myself. This is Zara. Okay, look, you don't buy shoe again, man. One. As you know, just the wear, as you come out from the cattle, you come read the manual. You first say introduction to shoe. Who be the terrorist? I be big man for my own side. When I come in, I need to liaise with the big man here. Oh, Natalia be like, wow, how are you? No, that's one thing about two big men. How are you doing? Now, those are when not get good advice, so why are you talking to him like that? Tyrus, how you doing? Yeah, you know why I like big men? You hear Tyrus go say, the sucker, don't worry, you will hear from me. After the show, they'll just bring envelope for me. Might just follow poor man talk now. Who be poor man? Okay, for example, you went with your own bar line. Baba wave, you don't popular, and I say, yo. When I won't buy this, my suit, they show me this, your shirt now, 990 naira. I say, no. Okay, you know if you do me anything, my flight now, 7 o'clock. Patoraki, what you do me for a boro? 4 days ago, my boro abi, what you do me? Y'all do it today. They sing, they use me, they perform. You never say anything. Now tonight, I go drop this mic tonight. All right, let's go to scripture. No matter how you get money for your family, you must get poor person. Yes, yeah, so if Bible talk, I say there shall be poor among you. Oh, okay, did it touch you? Just get money. The Bible says even the family of the poor avoid him. The worst you be first son, you know who. You know they know when you're younger when they wed though. Now your neighbor could just tell you, Afana, Ejiro wed though, we no see you. You can say, which Ejiro? Say your younger sister. You can say, Ejiro wed? You call people, call your father. Daddy, why go boss here? Your power call and answer, who be this? You know why? When you don't have money, you don't have presence. I was there. A bit regular, please.
1: You are a murderer.
0: Regular, na joko. I know say na give away ticket or na take come, but normally na supposed go. Na supposed go. Regular, na they go quick come, last come out. They enjoy show. They go do the show. They go there until they come out the table cut. But man, please a round of applause for the VIPs. Now money they make sense for show. Not about this table. Some about this table. They see the oh. I like. You should be arranged yourself. When I really get money, one and the only one that when I use Remy Martin, they miss Remy Martin. Oh, correct. I beg. As you not get now, collect from who get? Give me. 20 euro. 20. Oh, they collect now, into the delay. Mona, they count, I'm 2. Mona the counter mo. If you no reach 10, I be say the deportant. Four. Mona the count. Mona the count. Five. Mona the count. Baba they deport you. 100 euros. See poor man. Leave her. He don't do. The secret. Come on. Your 100 naira. Idiot. You won't collect my destiny. Woo!
1: You are kidding me. You are a murderer.
0: Tarez. Hey God. See, there's something about rich men. You know, we rich men. I fuck up. I go say we rich men. Jordy. All right. Now let me start my performance. I don't want to pull them on and no say na slim fit shirt I wear.
2: They play.
0: That is Izora lifestyle. Yeah. Not be shade camp. Not be up one. Of your toll and well, I value that should pass you. Listen to me, the easiest way to be poor is to be ungrateful. Because appreciation is the application for more. When I don't hear comedy, let's talk reality. This 2023, when we enter, so listing, you have two options. Either you hustle or you beg. No joke. If you don't know where you they go, this 2023, you go escort people where you know where they go. Are we communicating? Okay, you too like say command. You know they spray your own. Tyrus, now you tell me you throw me 100 naira. Five? In talk and interview. He said, may you give me. They're not the CPS, they send a message now. Baba, talk to me. 500,000 to me. You can't perform. See, listen to me. The little level I've got into in this industry, I have met men. People want a hoe. You know one thing about poor men? You know why poor people become poor? Because they envy the successful people. You understand? You see rich man, they give. You see poor men. And poverty be like WhatsApp group. Then they get admin. Now the poorest be the admin. And poor people, the kind of motivation when they get, I don't know where they're from the come. The worst one might be abject poverty. Anybody want to do that WhatsApp group? If he does have 200,000, he go fear. He say he won't use his destiny. Abject poverty now go make you believe say food when it's sour, they cure typhoid. Not the shout shit. Is it your story? As you are drinking, please. Know your limit. No say who they buy, no they high. DVD. Big shout out to you. I know be from Benin. I be Ugeli boy. I be Delta State. But the love when you don't show me. 2 days to my show, 9 months, you give me your number, I call you. You see transfer. Not be aggression. You transfer money. She say my joke, who no go school, no go understand. But this table now you go school. Oh yeah, explain aggression for them.
2: You were not informed.
0: They're not informed now. Just to get money, sweet. Oh, I don't know. See, listen to me. I have been there. And not beside, I don't reach where they really go. But the little level when I did, I know the difference between riches and poverty. Let me explain something to you. Sir, I go eat myself now. I meet Sonanabi. Beautiful. See the way me and Chama they talk. With the money when you don't get, your voice also put tick. Not bad perform for a co-hotel for a case show on 29. I said the peace woman just come because how much you get, how much you have. To me, success is your ability to afford anything without bothering anybody. Forget the volume of your money. As far as I take care of myself, I know they beg you. I am successful. Now greed. Now they make people they go extra. And when you take shortcut to life, your life will be cut short. Why the Lord talking to me? Who is Osas here? Osas. Osas. I don't know. I don't know who you are. I don't know where you are. I've not met you before. There's a man here, Osas. You plan to take your mom to Lagos. Not for anything. You are going to Shagamu. I don't know what you are really doing there with your mommy. The Lord says you should abort that mission. Now, so my joke, they be, oh, God, they call me, oh. Now, sir, they perform one day, one man. I don't know, God, they use me, oh. And they perform, one man, they talk. Now, the Lord spoke to me. He said, tell this man, me, keep quiet. Now, I said, keep quiet, sir. At 42, you stay with your younger brother. I thought it was a joke. The man quiet, the show finish.
2: Will you keep quiet?
0: And now, the man keep quiet, mumu. Show don't finish. I won't enter my car and I see somebody sit down near my tire. They cry. Now, so God, what happened? Now, the man reply me, who told you? I said, who told me what? Who told you about me? How do you know I'm 42? I said, the Lord spoke to me. He said, yeah, ask the Lord, what will I do? See, this life, it easy to make money. Just learn how to convince people. Not be my friend, go buy Zara. They say Zaram. Zaram. Zara is spelled Z-A-R-O-A. You end with M. Now did you go back to Ibo boys? Ibo boys. Now Ibo call the provo. I go say Zaram for me. Now Ibo boys say, why you they shout? I did see him. You don't know say go they work out fast. Made enough for reader. Convince people. Anything, when, sir. Just go, not be my friend. Buy deep freezer, no door. I don't want to use ID, but I say me put cutting. Last for at the town, I say not be everything that they buy for traffic. Somebody go buy dog for traffic. 2 years. Dog never back. Oh, in by dog. Oh, he bay by dog. He don't know the back. Did you wait? Who be this one? And Grace, my time don't reach. Not be my time don't reach. My time don't waiting. Now maybe start at Abi. Eh? Talk when, huh? Oh, 5 minutes. Oh, yeah, let man start properly. Four minutes, Abi. Now be Patraki they call. Patraki go hear what today. Okay. Please, I want to beg every one of us. If you are successful and the people around you are struggling, you are poor. Help people. I said something in my show last week. Listen to me, oh. Anybody you help now, not say I did do one for your own good. Mm-mm. It's for our own good. Okay, me. Now be saying that you know they get helper. Now you know just get sense. We shall be no man there, no man there. Oh God, you know, vessel. You know, say that place dark. I don't know what to talk to. I beg, I did joke. Did they wait? No, no, they don't feel carry me go where no, no, I know Bini. Oh, na kabaka did that. Ah, kabaka na joko. Na so I go yab police for Abuja at the yab demand they do me like this. You will go far. I show finish. I want to tie my car. And I had somebody hold my hand, join my door. And I say, were you the comedian inside? I say, yeah. I say, where are the comedian? Outside. I say, what's the problem? He saw God say, you will go far. I said, I saw you talk. He said, enter that pickup. I said to her, say, Kanu. Now I say, what are they going to do for Kanu? Now I say, I be no far for your eye. All right, I want to sign out. It's been a beautiful morning here. I need to open my Bible. I don't try. I wish I had made it by then, but...
3: I'm pulling too much.
0: Listen, Mona, listen to me. Listen, see, don't be too greedy. I told you last year that I'm writing a book how to become poor successfully. And I see they write another book how to commit suicide without disturbing your neighbors. The book go sell. The book, it go sell now. You know, say, the only one thing God and devil get in common, God and devil. You know the thing? They are two hateful the idol. Now before they don't say the devil, the idol's mind is the devil's workshop. You know, get what you do, devil workshop. If you spoil something, you go pay. I'm sorry, let me talk to the we never start now. Let me patronki they come. No sense we start the show till 4 o'clock. We all know they already go. Okay, after party day. Oh, okay, beautiful. Now let me do this. Listen to me. Anybody want to buy weighty sheep, they follow instruction. Am I communicating? If you want carry a shower, make up your mind. Carry better a shower. You know carry a shower, you know if you carry a shower inside club. Say they're too cost. You are even stingy to your enjoyment. Okay, let us just say you know if you carry inside the club. As come inside, carry the one where they did car park. You say they go carry the one where near epic traffic light. You know they see the Avenger there. Customer. I go do you well. Scam. Now let me lie, Ron scares, you carry them come this kind of show. When I go buy drink, when I go discuss. Therese, listen to me now, you go learn this part. Yo, carry a come aside, when I go drink, so mom swap understand the good day. When I go they do, not when I go they make love. I go carry girl from club, when I don't, you don't know your name, nothing, nothing. You go, they go, pa, pa, pa, pa, what's my name? Get up, call you customer, you the best.
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0: Now so my guy, they go carry in bedside for club. No carry inside club. Come outside, they play focus. I know say, now in best I get that dance. DJ, play focus. Seek you the places. Play focus. DJ, focus, please. DJ, now that's, since you the smart one, play focus. DJ, low. You're playing. Now, my last joke, I want to come on. I never ever do what I plan, oh. Okay. Oh, yeah. You know, say this dancer, normal dancer. And this dance, DJ, low and low. Not you get the joke. If you look the dance way, now in best I get the dance. Now, see, in best I know my one. You know the dance. Well, because the idiot stingy. Come aside. See the guest stand up. You know the yes song. Get the other. Like, The idiot is saying, I focus to get it down because now the last one, when he hear inside club, come outside. He just tell the girl, let's go. The girl say, okay. As he enter moto, start moto, music start to play. The idiot girl say, the idiot, they drive, they shake her. Now look, the girl, you are friendly. He, more than the listener, you don't say one thing about sex, immediately you release, you realize. They hear, but now listen to me, children of. They hear now, as the idiot release finish around 3:15, he don't go peace. Ask, hey God. Ah, leader. Baba, I get 2 minutes, use and spray. Hey God. Ah, if we tell our plan to do really work, not be for the perform. Hey, I might use my time, pack my money now. Oh, yeah, hey, I be no come. Did you wait? I never finish the joke now. Did you let's work on? Yeah. Okay, me, the idiot, he don't release. He got peace. I'm not saying best, I don't know they're static. They know they sleep, oh. You know, say men, now the time of the morning, I tell the dog so. You know, say men, as on a day like this, so, eh? As on a face different, now so on a coming style different. I get one guy, if they come, keep quiet. I get one guy, if they come, he they shy. You go, they knock, back. If you walk on, ah! Ladies and gentlemen!

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And I help with the lease. Oh, you know I ain't never been cheap. 21. Relationships don't always last, but let's not turn it to beef. 21. I come through from time to time and have you grabbing them sheets. That's if you want to. I'm just playing, girl. 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

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He know his girl would choose me any day. I got him smoking cigarettes, like, AI been a threat. Not really, but people don't really be wanting to try it. In the jungle, even lions keep quiet. Baby, can I?

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0: Bible say, in all that you get wisdom. I say, no, get money. Because even King Solomon, when he asked for wisdom, he get the money first. Poor people. As Kabak, I told the money, now you go see who no ghetto. You go, they say, now, wow, people, they spend money anyhow. Listen to me. Whatever you don't appreciate, you cannot attract. Anyway, I don't want to spoil this myself. This is Zara. Okay, look, you don't buy shoe again, man. One. As you know, just the wear, as you come out from the cattle, you come read the manual. You first say introduction to shoe. Who be the interest? I be big man for my own side. When I come, I need to liaise with the big man here. Oh, Natalia be like, wow, how are you? No, that's one thing about two big men. How are you doing? Now, those are when not get good advice, so why are you talking to him like that? Tyrus, how you doing? Yeah. You know why I like big men? You hear Tyrus go say, the sucker, don't worry, you will hear from me. After the show, they'll just bring envelope for me. Might just follow poor man talk now. Who be poor man? Okay, for example, you went with your own bar line. Baba wave it up popular and I say bio. When I won't buy this my suit, they show me this your shirt now. 990 naira. I say no. Okay, you know if you do me anything, my flight now 7 o'clock. Patoraki, what you do me for Boro? 4 days ago, my Boro Abi, what you do me? Y'all do it today. They sing, they use me, they perform. You never say anything. Now tonight, I go drop this mic tonight. All right, let's go to scripture. No matter how you get money for your family, you must get poor person. Yeah, so if Bible talk, I say there shall be poor among you. Oh, okay, did it touch you? Just get money. The Bible says even the family of the poor avoid him. The worst you be first son, you know who. You know they know when you're a younger one, they wear though. Now your neighbor will just tell you, Afana, Ejiro wear though, we no see you. You can say, which Ejiro? Say your younger sister. You can say, Ejiro wed. You call people, call your father. Daddy, why go boss your power call and answer, who be this? You know why? When you don't have money, you don't have presence. I was there. A bit regular, please.
1: You are a murderer.
0: Regular, na joko. I know say na give away ticket or na take come, but normally na not supposed to go. Na not supposed to go. Regular, na they go quick come, last come out. They enjoy show. They go do the show. They go there until they come out the table cut. But man, please round of applause for the VIPs. Now money they make sense for show. Not about this table. Some about this table. They see the oh. I like. You should be arranged yourself. When I really get money, one of the only one that when I use Remy Martin, they miss Remy Martin. Oh, correct. I beg. As you not get now, collect from who get? Give me. 20 euro. 20. Oh, they collect now, into the delay. Mona, they can't have two. Mona the counter mo. If you no reach 10, I be say the deporter. Four. Mona the count. Mona the count. Five. Mona the count. Baba they deport you. 100 euro. See poor man. Liver, he don't do. The secret. Come on. Your 100 naira, idiot. You won't collect my destiny. Woo!
1: You are kidding me. You are a murderer.
0: Terence. Hey God. See, there's something about rich men. You know, we rich men. I fuck up. I go say we rich men. Jordy. All right. Now, let me start my performance. I don't want to pull them on and no say na slim fit shirt I wear.
2: They play.
0: That is Izora lifestyle. Yeah. Not be shedekam. Not be obi up one. Of your toe, hold on well. I value that suit pass you. Listen to me. The easiest way to be poor is to be ungrateful. Because appreciation is the application for more. When I don't hear comedy, let's talk reality. This 2023, when we enter, so listing, you have two options. Either you hustle or you beg. No joke. If you don't know where you they go, this 2023, you go escort people where know where they go. Are we communicating? Okay, you too like second hand. You know they spray your own. Tyrus, now you tell me you throw me 100 naira. Five? In talk, I tell you. He said, may you give me. They don't they see person, they send a message now. Baba, talk to me. 500,000 to me. You can't perform. See, listen to me. The little level I've got into in this industry, I have met men. People want a hoe. I don't want a hoe people. You know one thing about poor men? You know why poor people become poor? Because they envy the successful people. You understand? You see rich man, they give. You see poor men. And poverty be like WhatsApp group. Then they get admin. Now the poorest be the admin. And poor people, the kind of motivation when they get, I don't know where they're from the come. The worst one might be abject poverty. Anybody went all day that WhatsApp group. If he dash have 200,000, he go fear. He say he won't use his destiny. Abject poverty now go make you believe say food when it's sour, they cure typhoid. Not the shout shit. Is it your story? As you are drinking, please. Know your limit. Oh. No say who they buy, no they high. DVD. Big shout out to you. I know be from Benin. I be Ugeli boy. I be Delta State. But the love when you don't show me. 2 days to my show, 9 months, you give me your number, I call you. You see transfer. Not be aggression. You transfer money. See, say my joke. Who no go school, no go understand. But this table now, you go school. Oh yeah, explain aggression for them.
2: No, we are not informed.
0: They're not informed now. Just to get money, sweet. Oh, I don't know. See, listen to me. I have been there. And not besides, I don't reach where they really go. But the little level when I did, I know the difference between riches and poverty. Let me explain something to you. Sir, I go eat myself now. I meet Sonanabi. Beautiful. See the way me and Chama they talk. With the money when you don't get, your voice also put tick. Not bad perform for a co-hotel for a case show on 29. I said, the peace woman just come because how much you get? How much you have? To me, success is your ability to afford anything without bothering anybody. Forget the volume of your money. As far as I take care of myself, I know they beg you. I am successful. Now, greed. Now, the people, they go extra. And when you take shortcut to life, your life will be cut short. Yeah. Why the Lord talking to me? Who is Osas here? Osas. Osas. I don't know. I don't know who you are. I don't know where you are. I've not met you before. There's a man here, Osas. You plan to take your mom to Lagos. Not for anything. You are going to Shagamu. I don't know what you are really doing there with your mommy. The Lord says you should abort that mission. Now, so my joke, they be, oh, God, they call me, oh. Now, sir, they perform one day, one man. I don't know, God, they use me, oh. And they perform, one man, they talk. Now, the Lord spoke to me. He said, tell this man, me, keep quiet. Now, I said, keep quiet, sir. At 42, you stay with your younger brother. I thought it was a joke. The man quieted, the show finished.
2: Will you keep quiet?
0: And now, the man keep quiet, mumu. Show don't finish. I won't enter my car and I see somebody sit down near my tire. They cry. Now, so God, what happened? Now, the man replied me, who told you? I said, who told me what? Who told you about me? How do you know I'm 42? I said, the Lord spoke to me. He said, yeah, ask the Lord, what will I do? See, this life, it easy to make money. Just learn how to convince people. Not my friend, go buy Zara. They say Zaram. Zaram. Zara is spelled Z-A-R-O-A. You don't end with M. Now, did you go back to Ibo Boys? Ibo Boys. Now, Ibo call the provo. I go say Zaram for me. Now, Ibo Boys say, why you they shout? I did say, Siam. You don't know, say, go they work out fast. Made enough for reader. Convince people. Anything, went, sir. Just go, not my friend, buy deep freezer, no door. I didn't want to use ID, but I said, may put cutting. Last for at the town, I said, not be everything that they buy for traffic. Somebody go buy dog for traffic. 2 years. Dog never back. Oh, in by dog. Oh, he bay by dog. He don't know the back. Did you wait? Who be this one? And Grace, my time don't reach. Not be my time don't reach. My time don't wait. Now maybe start at Abby. Eh? Talk when, huh? Oh, 5 minutes. Oh, yeah, let man start properly. Four minutes, Abby. Now be Patraki they call. Patraki go hear what today. Okay. Please, I want to beg every one of us. If you are successful and the people around you are struggling, you are poor. Help people. I said something in my show last week. Listen to me, oh. Anybody you help now, not say I did do one for your own good. Mm-mm. It's for our own good. Okay, I mean, not be saying that you know they get helper. Now you know just get sense. We shall be no man there, no man there. Oh God, you know, so you know, say that place dark. I don't know what they talk to. I beg, I did joke. Did they wait? No, no, they don't carry me go where I know. I know Bini. Oh, na kabaka did that. Ah, kabaka na joko. Na sa I go yab police for Abuja. And they yab demand, they do me like this. You will go far. I show finish. I want to tie my car. And I had somebody hold my hand, join my door. And I say, were you the comedian inside? I say, yeah. I say, where are the comedian? Outside. I say, what's the problem? He saw God say, you will go far. I said, I say, Toko. He said, enter that pickup. I said to her, say, Kanu. Now I say, what are they going to do for Kanu? Now I say, I be no far for your eye. All right, I want to sign out. It's been a beautiful morning here. I need to open my Bible. I don't try. Wish I made it by then, but
3: I'm pulling too much.
0: Listen, Mona, listen to me. Listen, see, don't be too greedy. I told you last year that I'm writing a book how to become poor successfully. And I see they write another book how to commit suicide without disturbing your neighbors. The book goes sell. The book, it goes sell now. You know, say, the only one thing God and devil get in common, God and devil. You know the thing? They are two hateful the idol. Now before they don't say the devil, the idol's mind is the devil's workshop. You know, get what you do, devil workshop. If you spoil something, you go pay. I'm sorry, let me talk to the we never start now. Let me patronki they come. No sense, we start the show till 4 o'clock. We all know they already go. Okay, after party day. Oh, okay, beautiful. Now let me do this. Listen to me. Anybody want to buy waiting sheep, they follow instruction. Am I communicating? If you want carry a shower, make up your mind. Carry better a shower. You know, carry a shower, you know, if you carry a shower inside club, say they're too cost. You are even stingy to your enjoyment. Okay, let us do so. You know, if you carry inside the club, as come inside, carry the one where they did car park. You say they go carry the one where near epic traffic light. You know, they see their face there. Customer, I go do you well. Scam. Let me lie, Ronskes, you carry them, come this kind of show, when I go buy drink, when I go discuss. Therese, listen to me now, you go learn this part. You carry and come outside, when I go drink, so mom, so I understand the good day. When I go they do, not when I go they make love. I go carry girl from club, when I don't, you don't know your name, nothing. You go, they go, pa. What's my name? Girl don't call you customer, you the best.
4: You are a prostitute.
0: Now, so my guy, they go carry in beside for club. No carry inside club. Come outside, they play focus. I know, say, now in beside, I get that dance. DJ, play focus. Seek you the places. Play focus. DJ, focus, please. DJ, now that's, since you the smart, play focus. DJ, low and low. You're playing. Now, my last joke, I won't come on. I never ever do what I plan, oh. Okay. Oh, yeah. You know, say this dancer, normal dancer. And this dance, DJ, lower. Not you get the joke. If you look the dance way, now him best I get the dance. Now, see him best I know my one. You know the dance. Hold on. Because the idiot stingy. Come aside. See the girl stand up. You know the yes song. Get out there. D The idiot is saying, I focus to get it down because now the last one when he hear inside club come outside. He just tell the girl, let's go. The girl say, okay. As he enter moto, start moto, music start to play. The idiot girl say, the idiot they drive, they shake her. Now look the girl, you are friendly. He, when they listen, you don't say one thing about sex, immediately you release, you realize. They hear, but now listen to me, children of. They hear now, as the idiot release finish around 3:15, he don't go peace. Ask, hey God. Ah, leader. Baba, I get 2 minutes, use and spray. Hey God. Ah, if we tell our plan to do really work, not be for the perform. I use my time, pack my money now. I be no come. DJ, wait, I never finish the joke now. DJ, let's do work. Yeah. Okay, me, the idiot, he don't release. He got peace. I'm not saying best, I don't know they're static. They know they sleep, oh. See, you know, say men, now the time of the morning, I tell the talk so. You know, say men, as on a day like this, so, eh? As on a face different, now so on a coming style different. I get one guy, if they come, keep quiet. I get one guy, if they come, he's shy. He go, they knock, back. If you walk on, ah! Ladies and gentlemen!

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